Big Country 98.9 WOKO, Hardy, Tim McGraw, Eric Church, and Morgan Wallen. It's their latest, MacArthur. Starting off 8 o'clock on this marvelous Monday night, my name is Glenn with Jordan Davis and Luke Bryan.

0: Jordan Davis and Luke Bryan. It's By Dirt on Big Country 98.9 WOKL. Glenn, with you on this marvelous Monday night with Luke Combs. He is back at the top of the Billboard Country Airplay chart with Be By You this week. That's his 21st number one on the chart. It marks his third number one this year across all the country charts with Sleepless in a Hotel Room and Days Like These, also reaching the top spot on the radio chart Media Base. He's up next on Big Country.
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0: 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It's Cruise on Big Country 98.9 WOKO. Cliff, it's you on this marvelous Monday night. When we come back, another look at NBC5 certified most accurate forecast. And Low Cash got to spend 2 weeks at number one with their hit coming up on Big Country.
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6: Tonight, mostly cloudy with a few passing lighter showers, especially after midnight. It will be comfortably cool, a low of 58. Tomorrow stays unsettled as we'll still have an upper-level low nearby that'll give us a few additional showers, though they'll be lighter and more isolated in nature. Otherwise, expect a mostly cloudy start with more sun mixing in by afternoon, a high of 74. Tomorrow night, partly cloudy, a low of 58. High pressure returns on Wednesday, giving us a beautiful day with partly to mostly sunny skies, a high of 80. I'm NBC5 meteorologist Andrew Grotsky.

Country 98.9 WOKO, Low Cash and Hometown Home. Glove it you on this marvelous Monday night with Kane Brown, cranking it up to 11 tonight with Woman on Big Country.

Blake Shelton and Texas on Big Country 98.9 WOKO. Glove with you on this marvelous Monday night with a look at your workday weather for tomorrow. Partly cloudy skies throughout the day. On and off storms, though, mainly all pretty much all day long. 50% chance of rain constantly throughout the day, but temperatures pretty cool. Mid to high 60s, briefly low 70s in the later afternoon. 70, 72 around 4 o'clock, and storms during your drive home as well. So remember, if you see lightning or hear thunder, head somewhere safe. Ride, ride, ride. The latest from George Burge and Luke Bryan here on Big Country.

Billy Currington. Pretty good at drinking beer on Big Country 98.9 WOKO. Glenn here coming up on 9 o'clock. Dylan Scott is on the way. Dirks Bentley, too, after Jelly Roll.

Big Country 98.9 WOKO, Kenny Chesney and Carry On, starting off 9 o'clock on this marvelous Monday night. My name is Glenn. Thank you so very much, of course, for doing the right thing and spending your evening with us. Here's Morgan Wallen, Wasted on You on Big Country.

0: 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Morgan Wallen and Wasted on You. Glad with you on this marvelous Monday night and taking a look at our Country Cares calendar on our website, WOKO.com. 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This Saturday, 9 a.m. to 4 p.m., Wheels for Jonah at New Beginning Miracle Fellowship in Morrisville. 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
7: Fort Montgomery sits right on Lake Champlain at the Canadian border in Rouses Point, New York. But it's actually America's second attempt at building a fort in Rouses Point. Construction began on the first fort, Fort Blunder, in 1816. A year into building, engineers realized their border markers were wrong, and they were building the fort in Canada. The site was abandoned until 30 years later, when America began building Fort Montgomery. The fort isn't open for public tours, but it can be seen from the Rouses Point Albert Bridge or the shoreline of Lake Champlain.
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his dream role would be to portray a cowboy, looking at potential acting opportunities right now. Ryan McBreen, Think Is You Drunk on Big Country 98.9 WOKL. Imagine if they rebooted like Bonanza or something. Wouldn't he be great in that? Here's Jason Aldean, Girl Like You.

0: evening, girl like you on Big Country 98.9 WOKO. Glove it to you on this marvelous Monday night. When we come back, another look at NBC 5 certified most accurate forecast and a WOKO flashback from Taylor Swift next.
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3: Tonight, mostly cloudy with a few passing lighter showers, especially after midnight. It will be comfortably cool, a low of 58. Tomorrow stays unsettled as we'll still have an upper-level low nearby that'll give us a few additional showers, though they'll be lighter and more isolated in nature. Otherwise, expect a mostly cloudy start with more sun mixing in by afternoon, a high of 74. Tomorrow night, partly cloudy, a low of 58. High pressure returns on Wednesday, giving us a beautiful day with partly to mostly sunny skies, a high of 80. I'm NBC5 meteorologist Andrew Grotsky.
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Keith Urban and Messed Up Is Me. Glove with you and a look at your late night overnight forecast. Thunderstorms continuing after midnight on and off with some showers too. 60-50% chance of rain throughout the night. We'll see overnight lows in the low 60s, high 50s right around when you start to wake up. 5 and 6 a.m. 59 and 61. And your workday weather on and off storms as well. So remember, keep that umbrella handy, and if you see lightning or hear thunder, head somewhere safe. Here's Zach Topp.

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Glove with you coming up on 10 o'clock with Kane Brown, I Can Feel It.

Country 98.9 WOKO. Coetzel and Ella Langley teaming up their latest Jaded. Starting off 10 o'clock on this marvelous Monday night. My name is Glenn. Most people are good. I do agree with that. I know you do too. It's LB.

0: Ryan, and most people are good on Big Country 98.9 WOKO. Glove with you on this marvelous Monday night with some late night news. A study found that by a large margin, porch pirates steal packages mostly in the afternoon. It turns out criminals also hate working the morning shift.
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1: 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Your feet are tapping to this one. Mine do it every single time. They're doing it right now. 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
1: 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Boots off. Glenn with you on this marvelous Monday night. On the way, another look at NBC 5 certified most accurate forecast and Tyler Hubbard when we come back.
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8: Tonight, mostly cloudy with a few passing lighter showers, especially after midnight. It will be comfortably cool, a low of 58. Tomorrow stays unsettled as we'll still have an upper-level low nearby that'll give us a few additional showers, though they'll be lighter and more isolated in nature. Otherwise, expect a mostly cloudy start with more sun mixing in by afternoon, a high of 74. Tomorrow night, partly cloudy, a low of 58. High pressure returns on Wednesday, giving us a beautiful day with partly to mostly sunny skies, a high of 80. I'm NBC5 meteorologist Andrew Grotsky.

101.9 WOKO, Tyler Hubbard. It's Park. Live with you on this marvelous Monday night. Must be a country gold bow tie kind of segment here. Dustin Lynch and Jelly Roll coming up. Chevrolet, Thomas Rhett, too. Here's Bailey Zimmerman, Chevy Silverado.

Mike Chesney, Happy Does on Big Country 98.9 WOKO. Glenn, with you, your workday weather for tomorrow. Mostly cloudy, thunderstorms on and off throughout the day. 50 to 60% chance of rain. We'll see high temperatures just reach into the low 70s tomorrow in the later afternoon. 70, 72, briefly 73, and that's around 4 and 5 o'clock. So remember, if you see lightning or hear thunder, head somewhere safe if you might be outdoors and keep that umbrella well in reach.

Country, 98.9 WOKO. Brand new music from Luke Bryan from his upcoming album, Signs, Country, and She Knows It. Starting off 11 o'clock on this marvelous Monday night. My name is Glenn. Last hour for me, so let's make it count, shall we? And make it count, we shall. John Party, Dirt on My Boots on Big Country.

0: John Party, dirt on my boots on Big Country 98.9 WOKO. Glenn, here on this marvelous Monday night, Jordan Davis on the way, Kane Brown too, and brand new music. Lainey Wilson and John Mayer teaming up when we come back on Big Country.
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like I love country music on Big Country 98.9 WOKO. Glow with you. Loving this new song from Leanie Wilson and John Mayer. The rhythm just carries you along. Phone, keys, wallet.

0: Lainey Wilson and John Mayer, Phone Keys Wallet on Big Country, 98.9 WOKO. Glenn with you on this marvelous Monday night, and getting to be that time of the night where you might be ready to head off to bed, rest your head, count some sheep, and head to sleep. But if that seems like the case, hope you have sweet dreams and a wonderful night tonight. But if you might be staying up all night with us, well, hey, thanks for hanging around. Another look at NBC5 Certified Most Accurate Forecast coming up. Morgan Wallen and Post Malone, too. 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
8: 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So

Tonight, mostly cloudy with a few passing lighter showers, especially after midnight. It will be comfortably cool, a low of 58. Tomorrow stays unsettled as we'll still have an upper-level low nearby that'll give us a few additional showers, though they'll be lighter and more isolated in nature. Otherwise, expect a mostly cloudy start with more sun mixing in by afternoon, a high of 74. Tomorrow night, partly cloudy, a low of 58. High pressure returns on Wednesday, giving us a beautiful day with partly to mostly sunny skies, a high of 80. I'm NBC5 meteorologist Andrew Grotsky.

KO, Morgan Wallen and Post Malone. It's I Ain't Coming Back. Glove with you, Scotty McCreary on the way. Also, Luke Combs here, Stella Lefty, Boston on Big Country.

Geraldine. She's country on Big Country 98.9 WOKO. Glenn, with you on this marvelous Monday night, and a look at your late night and workday weather for tomorrow. Thunderstorms on and off throughout the night. Continuing cloudy sky, 60% chance of rain. And for your workday weather, also stormy, 50% chance. High temps in the low 70s.

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1: Bailey Zimmerman, where it ends on Big Country 98.9 WOKL. Glenn with you on this marvelous Monday night. Soon going to be a terrific Tuesday morning as we turn that clock over to midnight once again to start off a brand new day. And that is going to be wrapping up my time for tonight. But I do want to thank you so very much for doing the right thing and spending your evening with us. And I hope to catch you back here tomorrow night. Same Big Country time, same Big Country channel, 7 o'clock p.m. on 98.9 FM or on our website, WOKO.com. At the top right, click on that big button, Listen Live. You can't miss it. You've got us anytime, anywhere. That's it for me. Until next time, remember, be blessed. Don't be stressed. I've been Glenn. And from all of us on Big Country 98.9 WOKO, have a wonderful night and a wonderful work day tomorrow. See ya!

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2: Tonight, mostly cloudy with a few passing lighter showers, especially after midnight. It will be comfortably cool, a low of 58. Tomorrow stays unsettled as we'll still have an upper-level low nearby that'll give us a few additional showers, though they'll be lighter and more isolated in nature. Otherwise, expect a mostly cloudy start with more sun mixing in by afternoon, a high of 74. Tomorrow night, partly cloudy, a low of 58. High pressure returns on Wednesday, giving us a beautiful day with partly to mostly sunny skies, a high of 80. I'm NBC5 meteorologist Andrew Grotsky.

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0: unsettled weather continues today with an upper-level low still nearby, so we can expect a few additional showers, though they'll be lighter and more isolated. Otherwise, mostly cloudy this morning with more sun mixing in by afternoon, a high of 74. Tonight, partly cloudy, a low of 58. Tomorrow looks beautiful as high pressure returns, giving us a partly to mostly sunny sky, a high of 80. Thursday, a few pop-up showers and storms likely, especially by afternoon. Otherwise, a mix of sun and clouds, a high of 82 as it turns more humid. I'm NBC5 meteorologist Andrew Grotsky.
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4: Unsettled weather continues today with an upper-level low still nearby, so we can expect a few additional showers, though they'll be lighter and more isolated. Otherwise, mostly cloudy this morning with more sun mixing in by afternoon, a high of 74. Tonight, partly cloudy, a low of 58. Tomorrow looks beautiful as high pressure returns, giving us a partly to mostly sunny sky, a high of 80. Thursday, a few pop-up showers and storms likely, especially by afternoon. Otherwise, a mix of sun and clouds, a high of 82 as it turns more humid. I'm NBC5 meteorologist Andrew Grotsky.

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1: Woo! All right. 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
2: Go, go, go, go, go.
3: Settled weather continues today with an upper-level low still nearby, so we can expect a few additional showers, though they'll be lighter and more isolated. Otherwise, mostly cloudy this morning with more sun mixing in by afternoon, a high of 74. Tonight, partly cloudy, a low of 58. Tomorrow looks beautiful as high pressure returns, giving us a partly to mostly sunny sky, a high of 80. Thursday, a few pop-up showers and storms likely, especially by afternoon. Otherwise, a mix of sun and clouds, a high of 82 as it turns more humid. I'm NBC5 meteorologist Andrew Grotsky.

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0: unsettled weather continues today with an upper-level low still nearby, so we can expect a few additional showers, though they'll be lighter and more isolated. Otherwise, mostly cloudy this morning with more sun mixing in by afternoon, a high of 74. Tonight, partly cloudy, a low of 58. Tomorrow looks beautiful as high pressure returns, giving us a partly to mostly sunny sky, a high of 80. Thursday, a few pop-up showers and storms likely, especially by afternoon. Otherwise, a mix of sun and clouds, a high of 82 as it turns more humid. I'm NBC5 meteorologist Andrew Grotsky.
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3: 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So

0: Big Country 98.9 WOKO, Dan and Shay. That was Say So. Welcome to Tuesday. Wild Bill, Rod Hill on the radio, bright and early.
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0: 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That's Luke Combs on the Morning Roundup from WOKO. It is Navy Week. We had a great day yesterday.
1: Oh, yeah.
0: Talking with the folks from the Navy, but USNS Burlington.
1: That's right.

0: Today, we've got the folks from the USS Montpelier. They're a Los Angeles-class attack submarine. We've got a senior chief on the way in, mechanist mate, the commander of the boat itself, first-class electrician. Yeah, we've got all sorts of people from the Montpelier coming in. I love this Navy Week. There were only 12 cities chosen this year for America's 250th anniversary to celebrate Navy Week, and Burlington's one of them.
1: Burlington, Vermont was one of them.
0: First one we've ever had. We're so happy to welcome Commander Hall in later this morning on the Morning Roundup.
1: Fix what you didn't break. Nate Smith is coming up next.
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12: Settled weather continues today with an upper-level low still nearby, so we can expect a few additional showers, though they'll be lighter and more isolated. Otherwise, mostly cloudy this morning with more sun mixing in by afternoon, a high of 74. Tonight, partly cloudy, a low of 58. Tomorrow looks beautiful as high pressure returns, giving us a partly to mostly sunny sky, a high of 80. Thursday, a few pop-up showers and storms likely, especially by afternoon. Otherwise, a mix of sun and clouds, a high of 82 as it turns more humid. I'm NBC5 meteorologist Andrew Grotsky.

0: Big Country 98.9 WOKO. John Pardee can't get my boots off quick enough. It's the morning roundup for a Tuesday. Wild Bill Rodhill on the radio. Your chance to win tickets comes up a little later on this morning.
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8: Settled weather continues today with an upper-level low still nearby, so we can expect a few additional showers, though they'll be lighter and more isolated. Otherwise, mostly cloudy this morning with more sun mixing in by afternoon, a high of 74. Tonight, partly cloudy, a low of 58. Tomorrow looks beautiful as high pressure returns, giving us a partly to mostly sunny sky, a high of 80. Thursday, a few pop-up showers and storms likely, especially by afternoon. Otherwise, a mix of sun and clouds, a high of 82 as it turns more humid. I'm NBC5 meteorologist Andrew Grotsky.

0: 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That was Kenny Chesney on the morning roundup for a Tuesday.
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0: 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WOKO, Bailey Zimmerman, riding in that white Chevy Silverado. It's the Morning Roundup with Wild Bill and Rod Hill.
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0: 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May we all. 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
1: So we've got Navy Week going on. It's Fair Week. Gosh, if there was just one more thing, it might be too much.
2: 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Oh, I'm sorry. I came up with another.
1: That's too much. No, it's too much. Jelly Roll, Liar Neck.
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17: Settled weather continues today with an upper-level low still nearby, so we can expect a few additional showers, though they'll be lighter and more isolated. Otherwise, mostly cloudy this morning with more sun mixing in by afternoon, a high of 74. Tonight, partly cloudy, a low of 58. Tomorrow looks beautiful as high pressure returns, giving us a partly to mostly sunny sky, a high of 80. Thursday, a few pop-up showers and storms likely, especially by afternoon. Otherwise, a mix of sun and clouds, a high of 82 as it turns more humid. I'm NBC5 meteorologist Andrew Grotsky.

0: 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I knew it. I knew you. Taylor Swift.
1: Thanks very much for choosing the morning roundup. You're making great decisions already on a Tuesday morning. Jason Aldean's next.
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0: 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That was Luke Combs on the Morning Roundup.
1: He likes you so much, he's going to put you in a song. 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

0: Ladies and gentlemen, our national anthem. It is time now for the second hour of the action-packed, fun-filled Morning Roundup radio program. It's finally starting to get light up. Boy, I'll tell you, this dark early in the morning is starting to get me. You know? I guess it's going to be okay. Well, I guess it's going to be going on for a few months. I better get used to it.
1: Oh, that's a great point, Rod.
0: Yeah.
1: It is.
0: I mean, now we get here at 5. It's really dark. You know?
1: All right, well, some peaks of afternoon sun. That's just a tease for

0: morning. I'm Adrian Pastor. Colchester police are looking for a truck they believe was involved in a hit and run. It happened Sunday night near Bay Road. It's unclear if anyone was hurt. Police are looking for a silver Toyota Tundra. It's likely damaged on the driver's side. Burlington has passed a 10-point safety resolution, which calls for state action to address homelessness. City leaders want a 100-bed shelter, a committee to address drug trafficking, and they want BSP patrols back in downtown Burlington. New York State is offering nearly $700,000 to North Country communities to improve cybersecurity for water systems. Last month, the FBI said seven states had attacks on water systems, blaming Iran as a likely culprit. State leaders say there haven't been attacks in New York, but they are taking precautions. The U.S. State Department could soon revoke 200,000 business and tourism visas issued in the last 10 years. This affects B-1 and B-2 visa holders seeking asylum in the U.S. It's not clear how many of these visa holders have actually applied for asylum. For NBC 5 News, I'm Adrian Pastor.
1: Continues today with an upper-level low still nearby, so we can expect a few additional showers, though they'll be lighter and more isolated. Otherwise, mostly cloudy this morning with more sun mixing in by afternoon, a high of 74. Tonight, partly cloudy, a low of 58. Tomorrow looks beautiful as high pressure returns, giving us a partly to mostly sunny sky, a high of 80. Thursday, a few pop-up showers and storms likely, especially by afternoon. Otherwise, a mix of sun and clouds, a high of 82 as it turns more humid. I'm NBC 5 meteorologist Andrew Grotsky.
2: Barry Montpelier at 57, Plattsburgh at 61. It's 63 degrees in Burlington.

0: 99 WOKO Florida Georgia Line. It's called Cruise. On the morning round of WOKO, it's Wild Bill and Rod Hill. Welcome to Tuesday.
1: You know, we keep saying summer's almost, we're almost ready to call it here.
0: Well, you know, Labor Day weekend's just around the corner.
1: Labor Day weekend's just around the corner. Fair time coming up at the end of the week here.
0: Absolutely.
1: And seeing a concert is definitely something that makes a summer great, because there's just not a lot of outdoor venues that are operating around these parts in the wintertime.
0: Well, that's true, but there's still other great places you can go see concerts.
1: Right, and great shows coming up this fall. So what you want to do is check out WOKO.com, check out the Concert Connection. You will say thanks to G-Stone Motors, Route 7 in Middlebury.
0: Yeah, 50 G-Stone. Years of doing business the Vermont way. 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
1: And you'll also find shows like the Warren Zeider Show that's coming up on Friday that we are giving away tickets to later on this morning. And the Jordan Davis Show,
0: which is the day after.
1: And we've got tickets for that on Wednesday and Thursday on the morning roundup.
0: Turn this truck around.
1: We've got Jordan Davis next on WOKO.
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9: The unsettled weather continues today with an upper-level low still nearby, so we can expect a few additional showers, though they'll be lighter and more isolated. Otherwise, mostly cloudy this morning with more sun mixing in by afternoon, a high of 74. Tonight, partly cloudy, a low of 58. Tomorrow looks beautiful as high pressure returns, giving us a partly to mostly sunny sky, a high of 80. Thursday, a few pop-up showers and storms likely, especially by afternoon. Otherwise, a mix of sun and clouds, a high of 82 as it turns more humid. I'm NBC5 meteorologist Andrew Grotsky.
0: Barrie Montpelier at 57, Plattsburgh at 61. It's 63 degrees in Burlington.

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1: 6:16 on the morning roundup from WOKO. Wild Bill Rod Hill on the radio. Here it is Tuesday already.
2: Oh, I got my phone, I got my keys, I got my wallet. I always have my sunglasses, and I make sure my radio's on WOKO.

0: 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Phone, keys, wallet. That's Lainey Wilson on the Morning Roundup at 6:19. Wild Bill Rodhill on the radio. Here it is, Navy Week. And we were one of, what, 12 cities that I guess are doing it this year?
1: Yeah. It was, we made a mistake and said 15, but they were like doing a couple of extra things for the national parks. And of course, there's big national America 250 events that are happening, which require the Navy to be involved. So it were even more exclusive. Only 12 cities were chosen to be visited this summer by the Navy.
0: And we've got some guests coming in later on this morning around 8 o'clock. You have heard yesterday, we talked to the commander of the U.S. and Burlington.
1: Yeah, diplomatic when we asked him where the U.S. Navy started. There's a whole thing where, you know, the Continental Congress started and said we needed a Navy, and they commissioned a ship, and it was nowhere near Lake Champlain. But if you're talking about where the first battles on water happened...
0: Yeah, it would have been around here.
1: So, there's a debate.
0: Yeah, there's a gray area.
1: Yeah, I'm taking one particular side. And we'll see how these Navy guys do.
0: We've got Commander Mike Hall coming in later on. He's the commander of the USS Montpelier. On the way, Luke Bryan, hunting, fishing, loving every day. That's coming up next.
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5: Settled weather continues today with an upper-level low still nearby, so we can expect a few additional showers, though they'll be lighter and more isolated. Otherwise, mostly cloudy this morning with more sun mixing in by afternoon, a high of 74. Tonight, partly cloudy, a low of 58. Tomorrow looks beautiful as high pressure returns, giving us a partly to mostly sunny sky, a high of 80. Thursday, a few pop-up showers and storms likely, especially by afternoon. Otherwise, a mix of sun and clouds, a high of 82 as it turns more humid. I'm NBC5 meteorologist Andrew Grotsky.
0: Barry Montpelier at 57, Plattsburgh at 61, it's 63 degrees in Burlington.

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1: One quick review of Stella Lefty's new album, Long Way Home. Everything she sings is sticky enough to get stuck in your head for days.
0: That's the truth.
1: Here's Boston. On a

0: Big Country 98.9 WOKO. Even though I'm leaving, Luke Combs on the morning roundup from WOKO. It's 6:38 with Wild Bill and Rod Hill on the radio, and still your chance to win tickets coming up in a little while.
1: Yeah, absolutely. We were caught out in a little bit of a thunder boomer yesterday.
0: Oh, really?
1: Yeah, not too far from home, so we turned around and went
0: back. It was kind of spotty like they said it was going to be, right?
1: Yeah, it was weird because, you know, it came through and then it left, and then we were like, you know what, let's just wait a little while and see if anything else comes by in a big thunderstorm. Well, I mean, it wasn't a big thunderstorm. It was like a little tiny little thunderstorm, but that's what was going on.
0: Those could be nice in the afternoon.
1: They were certainly scattered thunderstorms, so just want to shout out our bros over at NBC5. And the chicks, too, I guess.
0: Yeah, well, they got one.
1: Being equally jerky this morning on the morning roundup, I guess.
0: On the way, we'll check that forecast. And Bottle Rockets with Scotty McCreary and Hootie the Blowfish is on the way next.
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6: Settled weather continues today with an upper-level low still nearby, so we can expect a few additional showers, though they'll be lighter and more isolated. Otherwise, mostly cloudy this morning with more sun mixing in by afternoon, a high of 74. Tonight, partly cloudy, a low of 58. Tomorrow looks beautiful as high pressure returns, giving us a partly to mostly sunny sky, a high of 80. Thursday, a few pop-up showers and storms likely, especially by afternoon. Otherwise, a mix of sun and clouds, a high of 82 as it turns more humid. I'm NBC5 meteorologist Andrew Grotsky.
0: Barry Montpelier at 58, Plattsburgh at 60. It's 62 degrees in Burlington.

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1: So Blake Lively is having her birthday today. She's 39 years old today. I don't know what's going on with her. I think she's married to Ryan Reynolds.
0: Okay.
1: All right, Tim Burton. He's
0: all right.
1: Done some pretty good movies. What's your favorite Tim Burton movie? I'll ask you that.
0: Oh.
1: I'll go Edward Scissorhands.
0: Okay. All right.
1: Yeah, that's a good one.
0: I can be on that board.
1: He's 68. She's a host, but she's a chef as well. Rachel Ray is 58 years old. The Demon from Kiss.
0: Gene Simmons. Yeah.
1: 77 years old today. Elvis Costello is 72. If you know Iron Maiden, you know Rob Halford. He's the lead singer. He's 75. I'll give you Claudia Schiffer at 56, and Alexander Skarsgård. He's one of the Skarsgård family. He's at 50.
0: I was going to lead off with Billy Ray Cyrus is having a birthday today. And also, Joe DiMaggio is celebrating today as well.
1: Rod, those are way better than mine.
0: I'm sorry. And okay, let me make you feel better. Tom Skerritt's having a birthday today, too.
1: Okay, I barely remember him, but I know he's got a mustache.
0: Top Gun?
1: There you go. He's got a mustache in that. Nailed it.
0: 93. Mostly cloudy this morning with a few showers. Some peaks of afternoon sunshine today. The high up to 74.
1: Is it Joe DiMaggio or is it Billy Ray Cyrus next? I'm feeling all right from Joe DiMaggio.
0: Well, then I'm all right with that.
1: Let's go. I sleep like
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0: 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Time's a ticking. Justin Moore on the morning roundup for WOKO. 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
1: Wow, Bill Rod Hill. We're going to give away some tickets to go see Warren Sider Friday at the Champlain Valley Fair this hour on the morning roundup. And next hour, we're joined by some of the crew of the USS Montpelier, part of Navy Week going on this week in Burlington.
0: That's going to be a lot of fun.
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3: Good morning, I'm Adrian Pastorf. Colchester police are looking for a truck they believe was involved in a hit and run that happened Sunday night near Bay Road. It's unclear if anyone was hurt. Police are looking for a silver Toyota Tundra. It's likely damaged on the driver's side. Burlington has passed a 10-point safety resolution which calls for state action to address homelessness. City leaders want a 100-bed shelter, a committee to address drug trafficking, and they want VSP patrols back in downtown Burlington. New York State is offering nearly $700,000 to North Country communities to improve cybersecurity for water systems. Last month, the FBI said seven states had attacks on water systems, blaming Iran as a likely culprit. State leaders say there haven't been attacks in New York, but they are taking precautions. The U.S. State Department could soon revoke 200,000 business and tourism visas issued in the last 10 years. This affects B-1 and B-2 visa holders seeking asylum in the U.S. It's not clear how many of these visa holders have actually applied for asylum. For NBC 5 News, I'm Adrian Pastor.
4: The unsettled weather continues today with an upper-level low still nearby, so we can expect a few additional showers, though they'll be lighter and more isolated. Otherwise, mostly cloudy this morning with more sun mixing in by afternoon, a high of 74. Tonight, partly cloudy, a low of 58. Tomorrow looks beautiful as high pressure returns, giving us a partly to mostly sunny sky, a high of 80. Thursday, a few pop-up showers and storms likely, especially by afternoon. Otherwise, a mix of sun and clouds, a high of 82 as it turns more humid. I'm NBC5 meteorologist Andrew Grotsky.
0: Barry Montpelier at 58, Plattsburgh at 60. It's 62 degrees in Burlington.

0: line. WOKO. Whoopee! Yeah, there you go. Toes. That's Zach Brown Band. It's 7:10 on the morning roundup from WOKO with Wild Bill and Rod Hill on the radio.
1: Cheers. Thanks so much for joining us here on 98.9 WOKO, where we really do pay attention to what's going on in country music, and we try to make the very best choices as far as what you want to hear on 98.9 WOKO.
0: Thank Every day, day in, day out.
1: But the best part about it is when we get feedback, we will listen to you.
0: Absolutely.
1: It's a lot different from a lot of other places.
0: By the way, we got to check the forecast coming up.
1: Yeah?
0: 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You know, providing loans to small businesses and farmers since 1974.
1: What kind of man? Parker McCollum's next.
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7: Unsettled weather continues today with an upper-level low still nearby, so we can expect a few additional showers, though they'll be lighter and more isolated. Otherwise, mostly cloudy this morning with more sun mixing in by afternoon, a high of 74. Tonight, partly cloudy, a low of 58. Tomorrow looks beautiful as high pressure returns, giving us a partly to mostly sunny sky, a high of 80. Thursday, a few pop-up showers and storms likely, especially by afternoon. Otherwise, a mix of sun and clouds, a high of 82 as it turns more humid. I'm NBC5 meteorologist Andrew Grotsky.
0: Barrie Montpelier at 58, Plattsburgh at 60. It's 62 degrees in Burlington.

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1: 718 on the morning roundup from WOKO with Dustin Lynch. Easy to love, just like the morning roundup.

0: Big Country 98.9 WOKO. Easy to love. It's Dustin Lynch on the morning roundup for WOKO Wild Bill Rodhill for your Tuesday.
1: So,
0: yeah.
1: On Friday,
0: yeah.
1: We've got Warren Zeiter coming to the Champlain Valley Fair. You want to win some tickets?
0: Yeah, there you go.
1: We are the radio station that gives away the tickets to the big shows, and so we don't want to fail you on this one, ladies and gentlemen.
0: 802-862-9890, 1-800-354-9890. Take a random call. I'm going to ask you, well, three questions. You're going to have to give us a rapid response.
1: Yeah, it's called the WOKO Speed Round, so you need to be a fan of WOKO. We want to give these away to a WOKO fan. This makes sense. So, three questions about WOKO. You give us a call. We will ask you the questions. Oh, timer.
0: Oh, yeah, there is a timer.
1: Yeah, the timer really gets to people because we're going to, it's going to, only 15 seconds to answer three whole questions.
0: Absolutely. All right. Let's get a contestant on.
1: Hi, WOKO. You're on the morning roundup. What's your name? Where are you calling from?
2: Yeah, it's Todd. I'm calling from Bolton.
1: Todd in Bolton. You are playing our game. Are you a WOKO fan?
2: Definitely, yeah.
1: You know about Wild Bill and Rod Hill and Sarah Spencer and Casey Ober and Glenn Sims. You know about all of us, right?
2: Oh, absolutely.
0: Okay. Oh, yeah, yeah. We're all tight.
1: Yeah, this is going to be fun. We got 15 seconds on the clock. You have to answer three questions in order to win the tickets. Ready?
2: I'm ready.
0: Are you ready?
1: The clock starts right after Rod asks the first question.
0: All right, you ready? Here comes the first one. This is probably going to be the hardest one. Who hosts the morning roundup with Wild Bill?
2: That would be Rod Hill.
0: Well, there's number
1: one.
0: He's
1: got that right.
0: The ride from 3 to 7 in the afternoon is hosted by what amazing announcer?
1: Rhymes with...
2: Right at work time.
1: Yeah, I know. It rhymes with Mara Mentzer.
2: Sarah Spencer.
0: There you go. Okay, all right. And? The last true or false. Glenn Sims has two N's in his name when he could really get away with one. Is Glenn Sims on the air on WOKO from 7 to midnight?
2: That's it.
0: That's true, absolutely. Boy, that was tight. You were running out of time, my friend. Todd, I'm glad you made it through.
1: That was very tight, but congratulations, Todd. You've just won tickets to go see Warren Zeiter at the Champlain Valley Fair. You didn't have tickets already, did you?
2: No.
1: All right, great. And who are you taking with you to the Champlain Valley Fair?
2: I'm going to take my wife with me.
0: Great idea. Now, listen, I have one piece of advice for you as you go through life. You may want to start listening to OKO in the afternoons from 3 to 7.
1: With Mara Mentzer.
0: You were a little slow on the Sarah Spencer thing, okay?
2: All right.
0: Hey, no judgment. No judgment, okay? Just a thought, all right?
2: I'll work on it.
0: Good deal.
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0: Well, you got the important parts right.
1: That's right, exactly. And we really shouldn't be doing this. We got a WOKO flashback with George Strait next. Jordan Davis tickets tomorrow.
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6: The unsettled weather continues today with an upper-level low still nearby, so we can expect a few additional showers, though they'll be lighter and more isolated. Otherwise, mostly cloudy this morning with more sun mixing in by afternoon, a high of 74. Tonight, partly cloudy, a low of 58. Tomorrow looks beautiful as high pressure returns, giving us a partly to mostly sunny sky, a high of 80. Thursday, a few pop-up showers and storms likely, especially by afternoon. Otherwise, a mix of sun and clouds, a high of 82 as it turns more humid. I'm NBC5 meteorologist Andrew Grotsky.
0: Barry Montpelier at 58, Plattsburgh at 60. It's 62 degrees in Burlington.
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1: 7:30 on the morning roundup from WOKO. Wild Bill Rodhill on the radio. Casey Ober joins us this morning at 10 and takes you through the middle of the day.
2: She's my work time buddy. I listen to her in my office.
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0: Country 98.9 WOKO Dirt Road Anthem. Jason Aldean on the morning roundup from WOKO 7:39 with Wild Bill on the radio with Rod Hill, and coming up after 8 o'clock, of course, continue on with Navy Week.
1: Mm-hmm. This is a good one. We welcomed the crew of the USNS Burlington yesterday, and today the USS Montpelier is coming in. Got some questions about maple syrup and how deep you can go with it. You know what I mean?
0: Yeah, you mean with the in the,
1: have they had maple syrup underneath the ice of the Arctic Circle?
0: Whoa!
1: Just wondering. I've never thought about it before this morning, but maybe we'll find out.
0: If they did, I hope they warmed it up.
1: It is better warmed up.
0: It really is.
1: Backup plan Bailey Zimmerman is next.
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6: Weather continues today with an upper-level low still nearby, so we can expect a few additional showers, though they'll be lighter and more isolated. Otherwise, mostly cloudy this morning with more sun mixing in by afternoon, a high of 74. Tonight, partly cloudy, a low of 58. Tomorrow looks beautiful as high pressure returns, giving us a partly to mostly sunny sky, a high of 80. Thursday, a few pop-up showers and storms likely, especially by afternoon. Otherwise, a mix of sun and clouds, a high of 82 as it turns more humid. I'm NBC5 meteorologist Andrew Grotsky.
0: Barrie Montpelier at 58, Plattsburgh at 60. It's 62 degrees in Burlington.

0: 98.9 WOKO. George Burris, Luke Bryan, ride. It is your morning roundup. Rod, what's it looking like today?
1: Mostly cloudy this morning. A few showers and some peaks of afternoon sun today. High temperature getting up to 74 degrees.
0: On the way on the morning roundup, Texas from Blake Shelton. And then sailors from the USS Montpelier drop by.
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6: For far too long, rural Vermont has been left behind. 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The Addison County Senator, Steve Heffernan, is working to fix that. 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There is so much more work to be done, which is why we need to keep Steve Heffernan fighting for us in the Vermont Senate and put affordability first.
7: Paid for by Stephen Heffernan for Senate, Aaron Heffernan, Treasurer.

0: from the Mighty Monty, or is the Montpelier okay?
1: Either one's good for us. Both are applicable.
0: They answer to both.
2: Perfect. We've got Sailors, and we'll get back with Commander Hall here in just a little bit on 98.9 WOKO. A request for Warren Zeider. He's coming on Friday, so why not? Pretty Little Poison's on the way. 98.9 WOKO.
3: Good morning, I'm Adrian Pastor. Colchester police are looking for a truck they believe was involved in a hit and run. It happened Sunday night near Bay Road. It's unclear if anyone was hurt. Police are looking for a silver Toyota Tundra. It's likely damaged on the driver's side. Burlington has passed a 10-point safety resolution, which calls for state action to address homelessness. City leaders want a 100-bed shelter, a committee to address drug trafficking, and they want VSP patrols back in downtown Burlington. New York State is offering nearly $700,000 to North Country communities to improve cybersecurity for water systems. Last month, the FBI said seven states had attacks on water systems, blaming Iran as a likely culprit. State leaders say there haven't been attacks in New York, but they are taking precautions. The U.S. State Department could soon revoke 200,000 business and tourism visas issued in the last 10 years. This affects B1 and B2 visa holders seeking asylum in the U.S. It's not clear how many of these visa holders have actually applied for asylum. For NBC 5 News, I'm Adrian Pastor.
4: Unsettled weather continues today with an upper-level low still nearby, so we can expect a few additional showers, though they'll be lighter and more isolated. Otherwise, mostly cloudy this morning with more sun mixing in by afternoon, a high of 74. Tonight, partly cloudy, a low of 58. Tomorrow looks beautiful as high pressure returns, giving us a partly to mostly sunny sky, a high of 80. Thursday, a few pop-up showers and storms likely, especially by afternoon. Otherwise, a mix of sun and clouds, a high of 82 as it turns more humid. I'm NBC5 meteorologist Andrew Grotsky.
0: Barrie Montpelier at 58, Plattsburgh at 60. It's 62 degrees in Burlington.

0: Big Country 98.9 WOKIL, just like a wagon wheel. Darius Rucker on the morning roundup. It's just before 8 o'clock.
1: We welcome the crew of the USS Montpelier, Los Angeles class attack submarine. Commander Mike Hall, thanks so much for being here and joining us on the morning roundup.
2: Super excited to be here. Thanks for having us.
0: Do you guys prefer to be called?

0: Country 98.9 WOKO. Pretty Little Poison. More insiders on the morning roundup from WOKO. You'll be at the Champlain Valley Fair this Friday night.
1: We are so pleased as part of WOKO's Navy Week to welcome the USS Montpelier into the studio. We've got five sailors here, including the commander, but we're going to start with the Sailor of the Year, Machinist Mate First Class Logan Grayless. Thanks so much for being here on the morning roundup this morning.
2: Good morning, everyone.
1: Sailor of the Year.
0: Is there a campaign that you do to get this? I mean, is there a magazine layout? Or
2: not really like a vote. It's just recommendations from everyone, from the chief's quarters, from the officers, from the entire crew. I came to the boat trying to like better myself the entire time, and I've got great support through it. The chief's quarters welcomed me with open arms. All the officers gave me great support, and especially engineer. Shout out to Engineer Bailey.
1: Seems like you're doing a really great job. Yeah. So let me ask you this: what's one project that you did on the Montpelier last year that you're really proud of?
2: Probably. Oh. 100% sure on that.
0: You know what? When you do a lot of things, you know, it really hard is to hard to nail it down.
2: So we were in a phase where we were cooled down, and the plant was cooled down, and we had to restore part of the systems.
1: Mm-hmm.
2: And taking the boat from no electricity at all to now that all the systems are operating. We got electric plant, we got pumps back, we got hydraulics and air conditioning all back. Just slowly, like every day, every work day, something new is changing.
1: So bringing it back all, and it just makes it feel good when you finish up a project.
2: Yeah, going from nothing going on to everything changing over and over and over again is exciting.
1: Congratulations on being the Sailor of the Year, Logan.
2: Thank you.
1: Let's bring in electronics technician, second class, Cale Schwerg. Morning, Cale. How are you this morning?
3: I'm well, how are you?
1: Cale is the command fitness leader. How do you keep sailors fit when you are in a cramped space? Is there a place to run?
3: Not really a place to run. We have a few rowing machines and bikes are available.
1: Yep.
3: But we don't have any, big space.
1: How close are those bikes next to each other?
3: Right next to each other.
1: Yeah.
3: Like, right, you're working out with your buddy every time you go down.
0: Yeah, and of course you're blasting Warren Zeiders while you're working.
3: Yeah, 100%.
1: Okay.
3: On your earbuds, of course.
1: And you don't have tickets for the show, but we're working on it.
3: Oh, thank you, sir.
0: All right. That's not
1: here. Bring in culinary specialist, third class, James Klein. James, you cook food on board the Mighty Monty. How much of it is Vermont food?
4: So, from what I know that the syrup is definitely from Vermont, because we go down here every July, like around 4th of July, and basically we get it from Morris Farms, and they always give us like a bunch of gallons of syrup.
1: You need like a year's supply of service for a submarine.
4: Probably more than that, yeah.
0: Now, I have to ask you, do you heat the syrup up before you serve it?
1: That's a great question, Rod. That's how we do it around
0: here.
1: You're
0: supposed to heat it up,
1: Just a little bit.
4: Well, I know we put it in the freezer.
0: Right, but...
4: And then after that, I didn't even put in the reefer. I'm not really sure if we, heat up or not, but...
1: Oh, yeah, try...
0: Gotta try it warm.
1: Rod's got some recipes. We'll pass it along to you. We'll take a break, and we'll be right back with the USS Montpelier. We've got a senior chief, and the commander of the boat himself is on the way as U.S. Navy Week continues on 98.9 WOKO, the first Navy Week in Vermont.
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11: Settled weather continues today with an upper-level low still nearby, so we can expect a few additional showers, though they'll be lighter and more isolated. Otherwise, mostly cloudy this morning with more sun mixing in by afternoon, a high of 74. Tonight, partly cloudy, a low of 58. Tomorrow looks beautiful as high pressure returns, giving us a partly to mostly sunny sky, a high of 80. Thursday, a few pop-up showers and storms likely, especially by afternoon. Otherwise, a mix of sun and clouds, a high of 82 as it turns more humid. I'm NBC5 meteorologist Andrew Grotsky.
0: Barrymont Pillar at 58, Plattsburgh at 60, at 62 degrees in Burlington.

0: WOKO. Here we go. Brad Paisley is on 98.9 WOKO. You can't see them, but they're not in camouflage. They are definitely not.
1: You can definitely spot them from a long way away right now.
0: The U.S. Navy is coming to Vermont for the very first time for Navy Week. We're so honored to
1: one of 12.
0: 12 cities in the U.S. who have been chosen during America 250 to be honored by the United States Navy with a visit. They are going to be hanging out at the Burlington Waterfront right out in front of Echo. Keep listening for more details and where you can drop by to say hello to the United States Navy. We welcome Senior Chief Yeoman Gary Dodson to the morning roundup. We're talking to the crew of the USS Montpelier, and Gary, you are the administrative backbone. You take care of every single sailor on this ship. Is that right?
1: He's really in command. Nobody's told anybody else yet.
2: Yes, sir. I've been doing that since 27 September 2001.
0: And you make sure that everybody is taken care of. What does that mean? I mean, that must mean a ton of things, actually.
2: It does mean a ton of things. Everything from pay, legal, administrative. That's what I do. It's a one-stop shop.
1: Discipline?
2: Well, I play a big part in the legal process as well, so.
0: Okay, good. What about just getting people from point A to point B?
2: We do that. I am the travel coordinator on board, so all the travel that was booked this week, I handled that, and currently working on getting the COs changed.
0: So, well, that's a great transition. I'm just going to bring in the CO.
1: Oh, I got uncomfortable.
0: Commander Mike Hall, how have your travel plans changed?
3: A 30-minute layover in Charlotte is going to be a tough turnaround in case anything happens. So, that's not senior's fault. DTS, our government travel, sometimes sets you up for failure if you don't look closely. That's my fault for not seeing closely.
0: Commander Mike Hall is the commanding officer of the mighty Monty, the Montpelier. We understand that you guys have a great connection with Vermont, and every 4th of July, you send a contingent to Montpelier.
3: Yes, sir. Every 4th of July, we head up, like you said. We send a contingent, usually about a dozen sailors, and participate in everything they had to do during their 4th of July celebration.
0: And we just found out that Morse Farms sent you back with enough maple syrup to fill your entire submarine, which
3: is
0: awesome.
3: Yes, sir.
0: Do you know of any other submarines that are getting that pure Vermont maple syrup?
3: I would have to confer with USS Vermont, but they're in Pearl Harbor, and I don't know how easy it is to get sailors from there to here, or maple syrup from here to there.
0: There's been a lot of delays, but the Monty is ready to get back in the water.
3: Yes, sir. Super excited.
0: We're looking at October. How excited is your crew to get back to sea?
3: Undescribable. We all join to sail and to go to sea, and it's a necessary part of a ship's life to go into the yards, but we all work towards getting back out at sea, and we're super excited to go back to do what we all signed up to do.
0: Monty's been all over the place in war zones and underneath the Arctic ice. Is there any place you're hoping that you might get sent, any place you haven't been, any place that would be fun for the crew?
1: They're underwater.
3: Yeah.
1: Do you understand that?
3: Yeah, we're going to be headed out west once we come out of the yards and go into the Pacific Theater. So I have extensive experience out there, and luckily a lot of the guys don't. And so pretty much anywhere we go is going to be a really cool opportunity for them to see places they haven't been.
0: Well, I know what Rod's going to ask.
1: Yeah, well, I have to ask.
0: Yeah.
1: Deployment, how long? Roughly. I mean, I know you can't be specific.
3: Nominally speaking, 6 months. And in those 6 months, we spend roughly 90 to 95% of that underwater.
1: Wow.
0: So if you're in Virginia now and you're headed to the Pacific, are you going to go around South America, or are you going to go through the Panama Canal?
3: Or
0: is that classified?
3: No, I don't think it is. the normal method is to go through the canal. Okay. I would love to go around, one, so we can get some more training in. But I have to do what I'm told, unfortunately. So, or not necessarily unfortunately, but I get told what I'm going to do. And, if that takes us through the canal, great. And if that takes us around, there's just more time for us to be at sea and doing what we love to do.
0: So I'd see what you can do, okay?
1: Yeah, well, I was just going to say, do you guys dock at all when you go through the canal? I know this great restaurant, I got to tell you.
3: Yeah, it's a straight shot through. It's a really, really long day.
0: Hey, thank you guys so much for being here.
1: But first,
0: Oh, by
1: thank you guys for your service.
0: We really appreciate everything.
1: We really
0: that
1: do appreciate
0: do.
1: Everything you do.
0: Thank you for being out there, not only represent the United States Navy, but representing all of us here in the Green Mountain State as well. We thank you very much for being here today
1: Absolutely.
0: And being part of Navy Week on WOKO.
2: Yeah.
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9: Unsettled weather continues today with an upper-level low still nearby, so we can expect a few additional showers, though they'll be lighter and more isolated. Otherwise, mostly cloudy this morning with more sun mixing in by afternoon, a high of 74. Tonight, partly cloudy, a low of 58. Tomorrow looks beautiful as high pressure returns, giving us a partly to mostly sunny sky, a high of 80. Thursday, a few pop-up showers and storms likely, especially by afternoon. Otherwise, a mix of sun and clouds, a high of 82 as it turns more humid. I'm NBC5 meteorologist Andrew Grotsky.
0: Barry and Montpelier checking in at 59 degrees, 60 in Plattsburgh, 62 in Burlington.

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0: 101.9 WOKO Granger Smith. And a back road song on the morning roundup.
1: Good morning. It's 8:41. Wild Bill, Rod Hill on the radio. Sure was fun to have the folks in from the Mighty.
2: I know.
1: Yeah,
2: the Mighty Monty.
1: Yeah. I mean, yeah. Those guys, they are so excited. They're going to get deployed out, I guess, in October.
2: Yeah, I think that what's really cool is that Navy Week coincides with the Champlain Valley Fair, and they actually get to go to the Champlain Valley Fair.
1: Yeah, I wish we had tickets for the Warren Zeider show.
2: I know.
1: We gave ours away.
2: We just all right. Now we got the Jordan tickets, Davis tickets tomorrow. So I'll tell you what. Well, I'm excited about the Champlain Valley Fair.
1: Yeah.
2: I'm getting really excited.
1: Well, it opens on Friday.
2: What are you excited about the most?
1: Actually, seeing people again, you know? I mean, I'm sorry. Ever since COVID, I don't think I've really gotten used to seeing people again. I know it's been 5 years.
2: But... Right. We love hanging out at the booth and just talking with people for hours. Just keep on coming by that booth and saying hi to 98.9 WOKO. Yes, we'll have the football game again.
1: Absolutely.
2: And I'll probably have a bag of maple bread behind me because that's what I'm thinking about. You know I'm coming for you, Maple Sugar Shack.
1: On the way, we've got a birthday request.
2: Ooh, that's right. It's next.
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5: Ba-da-ba-ba-ba.
6: Unsettled weather continues today with an upper-level low still nearby, so we can expect a few additional showers, though they'll be lighter and more isolated. Otherwise, mostly cloudy this morning with more sun mixing in by afternoon, a high of 74. Tonight, partly cloudy, a low of 58. Tomorrow looks beautiful as high pressure returns, giving us a partly to mostly sunny sky, a high of 80. Thursday, a few pop-up showers and storms likely, especially by afternoon. Otherwise, a mix of sun and clouds, a high of 82 as it turns more humid. I'm NBC5 meteorologist Andrew Grofsky.
7: Barrie, Montpelier at 60, Plattsburgh at 61. It's 62 degrees in Burlington.
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0: And what song does Darlene need this morning?
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0: Big Country 98.9 WOKO, a little south of Sanity. That's Zach Top on the morning roundup from WOKO. Tyler says mostly cloudy this morning, a few showers, maybe some peaks of afternoon sun. The high today up to 74 degrees.
1: I got better. You got Morgan Wallen next.
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1: Wild Bill Rodhill on the radio. Here it is, Tuesday already. Most people are good. Let's just hope we just find those people today.
0: It's a great point, Rod. 98.9 WOKO.

0: Country, 98.9 WOKO. Most people are good. That's Luke Bryan on the morning roundup from WOKO. Wild Bill, Rod Hill for your Tuesday.
1: So we had the folks from the USS Montpelier in this morning, and I didn't bring up the origin of the United States Navy, because they'll tell you it was October in 1775 and that the Continental Congress commissioned the United States Navy, and, you know, the Liberty was created. But here's the deal. Benedict Arnold and Ethan Allen started naval action in May of 1775.
0: And there was other action that happened on Lake Champlain predating that.
1: We had naval dominance as the United States of America on Lake Champlain a good 6 months before the Navy got started.
0: Well, I was glad you didn't. Those guys were a lot bigger than us, and it wouldn't have been a fair fight.
1: Did you see that senior chief? He was ready to pick me up and body slam me.
0: And he could have done it.
1: Oh, sure. On the way, days like these, Luke Combs next.
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That was Jelly Roll on the Morning Roundup from WOKO. Wasted on you on the Morning Roundup with Morgan Wallen.

0: WOKO, Morgan Wallen. That's Wasted on You. On the morning roundup from WOKO, now we talked about the Monty being here. What's going to happen tomorrow as part of Navy Week?
1: So we got some like Navy careers coming in. There's somebody who's like an admissions officer for the Naval Academy.
0: Okay.
1: We've got a recruiter, and we've got a Navy doctor who's coming in.
0: I love saluting all the Navy while they're in town this week. I think this is great.
1: Exactly. We've got hometown sailors coming in from Rutland and from Essex Junction. One of them is my cousin, which is super awesome. And then we've got the Rear Admiral coming in on Friday.
0: How about that?
1: Yeah,
0: it's all part of Navy Week here on WOKO.
1: On the way, John Morgan and Jason Aldean, Friends Like That is next.
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8: Settled weather continues today with an upper-level low still nearby, so we can expect a few additional showers, though they'll be lighter and more isolated. Otherwise, mostly cloudy this morning with more sun mixing in by afternoon, a high of 74. Tonight, partly cloudy, a low of 58. Tomorrow looks beautiful as high pressure returns, giving us a partly to mostly sunny sky, a high of 80. Thursday, a few pop-up showers and storms likely, especially by afternoon. Otherwise, a mix of sun and clouds, a high of 82 as it turns more humid. I'm NBC5 meteorologist Andrew Grotsky.
0: Barry Montpelier at 60, Plattsburgh at 62. It's 64 degrees in Burlington.

0: 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WOKO. 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

0: Country 98.9 WOKO. That's one bad habit. Tim McGraw on the morning roundup from WOKO. Wild Bill, Rod Hill for your Tuesday.
1: Tomorrow it's Jordan Davis tickets. The day after that it's Jordan Davis tickets. And then it's the first day of the Champlain Valley Fair. Please note that Rod and I will be there on Friday and on Saturday for both shows from 3 o'clock until, you know, we leave.
0: Until we leave. That could, you know, if we're having a really good time, that could be the next day.
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0: 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Thanks for spending part of your Tuesday with us. We truly do appreciate it.
1: Casey Ober is here. She's the one who let me know that watermelon moonshine does not taste like watermelon. She knows.

Big Country 98.9 WOKO with Luke Bryan. Good morning, this is Casey. Happy Tuesday. Hope you're having a great morning so far. Here's Jason Aldean. Lights come on.

0: Jason Aldean on Big Country 98.9 WOKO. Exciting news for Jason. He has officially entered some very exclusive company. His songs You Make It Easy and Dirt Road Anthem are now Diamond certified. So that means 10 million certified units each have been sold, which is absolutely amazing. Congrats to him. Don't move. Tucker Wetmore and Lauren Elena on the way.
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Lauren Elena and Chase Matthew, All My Exes on Big Country 98.9 WOKO. 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

0: Keith Urban on Big Country 98.9 WOKO. Good morning, and this is Casey, and it is Navy Week on WOKO. 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
7: Clouds mixing with sunny breaks and a stray shower possible, otherwise drier than yesterday with highs in the mid-70s. For tonight, a clearing sky with patchy fog early, the low 58. And for tomorrow, much brighter and warmer, partly to mostly sunny, the high 80 degrees. Thursday, the humidity comes back up, along with that, showers and scattered thunderstorms. The high temperature 82, couple of storms could be on the strong side. I'm NBC5 meteorologist Ben Frechette.
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A Wilco flashback from Alan Jackson, Don't Rock the Jukebox. You know, I'm not happy there's a window in the studio because I was just trying to do a little line dancing to that song in the studio, and I don't know who walked by and saw that, so I apologize to my coworkers if you saw my awful dance moves. I do not know how to line dance, but that is on my bucket list to figure it out one day. Here's Boston by Stella Lefty.

0: Ella Langley on Big Country 98.9 WOKO. Her song Choosin' Texas is still having a ridiculous run on the charts. It's now spent 19 weeks at number one on the Billboard Hot 100, which ties the record for the longest run ever for a non-holiday song. Congratulations to Ella. Don't move. More music on the way from Nate Smith.
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Dan and Shay are coming to Bank NH Pavilion next month, September 18th. 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Here they are now with Say So.

Country Girl, Shake It For Me on Big Country 98.9 WOKO. Good morning, this is Casey. Thank you so much for tuning in today. Here's Morgan Wallen featuring Ernest.

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Riley Green on Big Country 98.9 WOKO. One Connecticut fan had the night of his life recently at a Riley Green concert. He held up a sign that said, "Can I sing Jesus Saves with you?" And 20 minutes later, Riley Green had security pull him up on stage and let him sing while Riley Green played the guitar. The kid said after he sang and after the concert, he had to be escorted out of the theater because so many people were trying to track him down and shake his hand and get a photo with him and get autographs. That was probably the most amazing night for him. Here's Florida Georgia Line and Luke Bryan.

0: Florida Georgia Line and Luke Bryan on Big Country 98.9 WOKL. We have a couple celebrity birthdays today, celebrating the country icon who gave us Achy Breaky Heart. Billy Ray Cyrus turns 65 today. Blake Lively is now 39. And Tim Burton, the visionary director behind The Nightmare Before Christmas, turns 68. Don't move. Your forecast, Shaboozy and Jelly Roll up next.
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7: Clouds mixing with sunny breaks and a stray shower possible, otherwise drier than yesterday with highs in the mid-70s. For tonight, a clearing sky with patchy fog early, the low 58. And for tomorrow, much brighter and warmer, partly to mostly sunny, the high 80 degrees. Thursday, the humidity comes back up. Along with that, showers and scattered thunderstorms. The high temperature 82, couple of storms could be on the strong side. I'm NBC5 meteorologist Ben Frechette.

Country 98.9 WOKO with Shaboozy and Jelly Roll. Good morning, this is Casey. Hope you're having a great Tuesday so far. Here's Kane Brown with Woman.

0: Lainey Wilson on Big Country 98.9 WOKL. Lainey apparently decided one career was not enough for her. She is singing, acting, hosting benefits, and now designing clothes for Wrangler. Meanwhile, I'm over here like, oh yay, I actually remembered to design that last first day of high school sign for my daughter. Hey, it's a little things for me. On the way, Luke Combs on WOKO.
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3: 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Radical anti-Trump donors from Hollywood and New York City are funding his campaign with millions. 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
4: I'm Anthony Constantino, and I approve this message.
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Big Country 98.9 WOKO with Luke Combs, Sleepless in a Hotel Room. Luke said he conceptualized that track years ago after being in a hotel room tossing and turning all night and missing his girlfriend, who is now his wife, which is adorable. Here's John Morgan.

Miranda Lambert on Big Country 98.9 WOKO. Miranda's headlining the grand opening of Nashville's newest venue called The Truth on October 1st. She's bringing in a 12-piece string section, and she'll be singing songs from her newest album, which comes out October 2nd, called Crisco. It is a country disco blend. I'm very interested to hear. Here's Tyler Hubbard.

Ella Langley on Big Country 98.9 WOKL. Good afternoon. This is Casey. It is finally the lunch hour. And if you're looking for a little sweet treat today, it is National Banana Split Day, so forget the diet. Tomorrow, we can all go back to pretending we like kale. Here's Randy Houser.

0: Randy Houser on Big Country 98.9 WOKO. It is almost gone. The WOKO Fall Classic Day of Golf is September 13th, and we are down to the last couple of foursomes. 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Don't move. Russell Dickerson and John Party up next. I sleep
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6: Clouds mixing with sunny breaks and a stray shower possible, otherwise drier than yesterday with highs in the mid-70s. For tonight, a clearing sky with patchy fog early, the low 58. And for tomorrow, much brighter and warmer, partly to mostly sunny, the high 80 degrees. Thursday, the humidity comes back up, along with that, showers and scattered thunderstorms. The high temperature 82, couple of storms could be on the strong side. I'm NBC5, meteorologist Ben Frechette.

0: Parker McCollum on Big Country 98.9 WOKL. Casey here, and I mentioned earlier about a dishwasher. So on social media, someone wrote they just installed a new dishwasher and it's Wi-Fi enabled. The woman said it's got its own app and she has to name the appliance. Her husband didn't seem thrilled that she named it Dishco Inferno, which I think is awesome. But some of the comments that people wrote in were awesome. Some suggestions are Lord of the Rinse, Dish is how we do it, and right now this definitely works. You can go with Odysseus. So what would you call yours? On the way, Thomas Rhett and Jordan Davis on WOKL.
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And no, it is not a bad life because Jordan Davis is headed our way this Saturday, August 29th. 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

Kane Brown and Lauren Elena on Big Country 98.9 WOKL. George Strait recently invited Cody Johnson on his tour bus and gave him the ultimate compliment, which Cody said he will never forget. George looked over and said, "Son, you're doing it the right way. Don't change anything you're doing here. You're representing Texas, you're representing country music well, and you're representing cowboys well." Cody said it meant the world to him, and he will never forget. Here's Cody now with Human.

George Burge and Luke Bryan, Ride, Ride, Ride on Big Country 98.9 WOKL. Good afternoon. This is Casey. Welcome back from your lunch hour. Here's Jason Aldean.

0: Jason Aldean on Big Country 98.9 WOKL. Happy Tuesday. 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Whether you're sneaking in a quick hike up Mountain Mansfield before the afternoon gets away from you, or just soaking in the fresh Adirondack air after your lunch hour, take a second to appreciate the backyard we get to call home. Got more country coming your way next. Stick around.
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Lainey Wilson and John Mayer, Phone, Keys, Wallet on Big Country 98.9 WOKO. Casey here. Thank you so much for tuning in this Tuesday afternoon. Here's Dierks Bentley, Livin'. This morning.

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5: Mixing with sunny breaks and a stray shower possible, otherwise drier than yesterday with highs in the mid-70s. For tonight, a clearing sky with patchy fog early, the low 58. And for tomorrow, much brighter and warmer, partly to mostly sunny, the high 80 degrees. Thursday, the humidity comes back up. Along with that, showers and scattered thunderstorms. The high temperature 82, couple of storms could be on the strong side. I'm NBC5 meteorologist Ben Frechette.
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Woco flashback from Toby Keith, As Good As I Once Was. 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Wow.

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Love and Saturday Nights by Chris Young on Big Country 98.9 WOKO. Fresh off another massive summer, Kenny Chesney is reminding us to kick back, live a little, and stop worrying about the small stuff. Easier said than done, right? Here's the latest hit from him, Carry On.

Country, 98.9 WOKO. Adorable video online of Luke cheering on his son, Beau, who started as his high school quarterback at this past Saturday's game. Luke is a very proud dad in the stands. Here's Joe Nichols, Good Day for Living. Little

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0: Lake Shelton on Big Country 98.9 WOKO. Casey here with your wacky and weird news for this Tuesday afternoon. A Wisconsin driver found out the hard way that road closed signs are there for a reason. A Milwaukee County driver not only encountered a road closed sign, but got out of their pickup truck, removed the sign, and drove straight into freshly poured concrete. The Department of Transportation shared a photo on their socials of the truck's submerged tires and noted that the driver, quote unquote, cemented their inability to adhere to signs. Well, that'll teach them. On the way, Megan Maroney and Dustin Lynch.
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Big Country 98.9 WOKO. Sad news just came in out of the country world. Legendary country music icon Dolly Parton has passed away today at the age of 80 in Nashville. Her son announced her passing in a video shared on social media, and no official cause of death was immediately provided. Though she had faced recent health and personal challenges following the death of her husband, Carl, in 2025. Rest in peace, Dolly. You will be missed.

0: Tim McGraw on Big Country 98.9 WOKO. It is Navy Week on WOKO. Huge thanks to Captain Doug Cassavant and the civilian mariners of USNS Burlington for joining us today. Tomorrow, Commander Mike Hall and sailors from the USS Montpelier stop by. If you missed it, there is a replay today just after 4 p.m. on The Ride with Sarah Spencer. More details can be found at WOKO.com. 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
9: Clouds mixing with sunny breaks and a stray shower possible, otherwise drier than yesterday with highs in the mid-70s. For tonight, a clearing sky with patchy fog early, the low 58. And for tomorrow, much brighter and warmer, partly to mostly sunny, the high 80 degrees. Thursday, the humidity comes back up, along with that, showers and scattered thunderstorms. The high temperature 82, couple of storms could be on the strong side. I'm NBC5 meteorologist Ben Frechette.

Morgan Wallen on Big Country 98.9 WOKO. Stella Lefty is having quite the year. She just had her debut album come out, and now she announced her Long Way Home tour, which starts January 9th. Here she is with her hit, Boston. On

0: Country 98.9 WOKO with Justin Moore. If you've heard anything about a health scare, do not worry. He just revealed that a growth around his neck had caused concern and even prompted fan comments about his appearance. Doctors determined it was benign fatty tissue, so he reassured everybody he is okay. We are happy to hear that. On the way, Luke Combs.
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1: Darius Rucker on Big Country 98.9 WOKO. Casey here, and that's a wrap for me today. Thank you so much for hanging out with me on this Tuesday. Hope you have a great evening. Don't move. Sarah Spencer is on her way in to drive you home. Here's Thomas Rhett, Beautiful As You, on WOKO.
2: Baby girl, you out your mind, you way too good for me. Thinking about the day we met, you could have just ignored me. Here I am, laying next to you.

Big Country, 98.9 WOKO. Good afternoon. Sarah Spencer here. And Wild Bill and I just found out about an hour ago that the country music icon, biggest ever, Dolly Parton, has passed away, 80 years old. Her nephew made the announcement. Brian Seaver announced the passing of his aunt, Dolly Rebecca Parton Dean, sister, sis, granny to one generation, Gigi to the next. And he made a video announcement of her passing. We are all stunned. And if you have any memories or things that you remember about the first time you heard Dolly or saw Dolly, she certainly made her presence known, and she always lived in the light. And I think that's the best message to take away. Dolly Parton has passed away at the age of 80. And Dolly, we will always love you here on Big Country, 98.9 WOKO.

0: Dolly Parton passed away 80 years old today. Big Country 98.9 WOKO. We will be celebrating her life and her music throughout the afternoon into this evening here on 98.9 WOKO. Clouds rolling in for tonight, low down to 58, partly to mostly sunny, less humid tomorrow with a high 80, and Thursday sun clouds and pop-up afternoon showers and thunderstorms with a high 82. Barry Montpelier at 70, 73 in Plattsburgh, 74 in Burlington. Chris Jansen on the way for you next on the ride.
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Clearwater Chouette and Graylin James, his latest. Big Country 98.9 WOKO. We learned that Dolly Parton, age 80, has passed away today. We don't know what caused it. Her nephew made the official announcement for the family. So we are celebrating her life and her music all afternoon here on 98.9 WOKO. If you have any stories or things that were your favorite memories with Dolly Parton, we'd love to share those. 862-9890. Give me a call, and we'd love to share your story. This story I found about the song 9 to 5. She wrote it while she was filming the movie, but she didn't have a guitar handy, so she started clicking her acrylic fingernails together to create the rhythm of a typewriter. So listen closely to the beginning of the song, and that clicking that you hear, well, that's her little fingernails going to work there. 9 to 5, Dolly Parton, WOKO.

0: Dolly Parton. Dolly Parton's fingernails. Only Dolly could turn a manicure into a number one record, am I right? Dolly Parton, we are certainly going to miss her. 80 years old, passed away earlier today. Her nephew made the announcement on behalf of the entire family. And throughout the afternoon and evening, we're going to be celebrating the music of Dolly Parton and any of your stories. We'd love to hear them. 802-862-9890. Hang on, your forecast, Zach Topp, also Kane Brown on the way for you next on The Ride.
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6: Clouds mixing with sunny breaks and a stray shower possible, otherwise drier than yesterday with highs in the mid-70s. For tonight, a clearing sky with patchy fog early, the low 58. And for tomorrow, much brighter and warmer, partly to mostly sunny, the high 80 degrees. Thursday, the humidity comes back up, along with that, showers and scattered thunderstorms. The high temperature 82, couple of storms could be on the strong side. I'm NBC5 meteorologist Ben Frechette.
7: Thank you, Ben. Barry Montpelier, 73, 69 in Plattsburgh, 73 in Burlington. I never lie, it's Zach Top on the ride.

0: Somewhere on a Beach, Dierks Bentley on Big Country 98.9 WOKO. We have been sharing stories about Dolly Parton. She passed away earlier today at the age of 80. And thank you for your phone calls. You've been inundating us. We appreciate it. We'll get to your memories as quick as we can. And keep them coming, 862-9890, and we'll pass them along to you. Thanks for waiting. Hi, WOKO.
1: Yes, can I make a request for a song from Dolly?
0: Yeah, I'd love to hear it. What are you thinking of?
1: The song with Kenny Rogers and Dolly Parton.
0: Islands in the Stream?
1: Yep.
0: Oh, what's your memory of that?
1: My girlfriend that I'm with right now, her and I, and we just got back about two, maybe 3 weeks ago. And, I mean, we've been separated for almost 20 years, and that was the most hardest 20 years that I had to go through.
0: 20 years is a long time to wait for the love of your life, isn't it?
1: Exactly.

0: Rogers, Dolly Parton, Islands in the Stream. Thank you so much for calling in your memories. 862-9890. Of course, Dolly Parton passed away at the age of 80 earlier today, announced by her nephew on their social media. Islands in the Stream almost wasn't a Dolly Parton song at all. Kenny Rogers had been working on it for days, just wasn't clicking for him, and Dolly happened to be nearby walking into the studio, and suddenly that song was magic. Kenny later said, once Dolly came in, the song never the same, and sometimes the right voice changes everything. Dolly Parton will be sharing your memories and her music and little snippets of her story as much as we can this afternoon. Jason Aldean, Luke Bryan, Eric Church on the way for you next on The Ride.
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0: Big Country, 98.9 WOKO. Sarah Spencer on the ride with you, and we have news. Dolly Parton passed away. Her nephew, Brian Seaver, made the announcement for the family. We've been asking for your memories, and thank you for all the calls that have come in, 862-9890. Feel free to call and share a memory and maybe a song you'd like to hear from Dolly. Thanks for waiting. Hi, WOKO, what you got?
1: Hi, this is Dawn, and I was wondering if you could play Coat of Many Colors from Dolly.
0: What's your memory?
1: I went to a one-room schoolhouse, and my aunt used to make all my clothes from dresses that she got at the rummage sales, and I had some of the best made clothing anybody went to school with.
0: Made with love, I'm sure.
1: That's very true.
0: Absolutely, made with love. That's what Dolly Parton's all about, shining a light. Here's Dolly Parton, Coat of Many Colors from Big Country, 98.9 WOKO.

0: Dolly Parton, Coat of Many Colors, passed away earlier today, 80 years old. And thank you for sharing your memories. Really means the world to us here at WOKO. We've been with you forever, it seems. So it's nice to hear your stories. Coat of Many Colors. If you have any other memories you'd like to share with Dolly Parton, we'd love to hear from you. I see the phone ringing right now. I will get to you, I promise. 862-9890. It is a busy week around here. We've got partly cloudy skies tonight, partly to mostly sunny, less humid tomorrow. Nice day with the high 80, and Thursday sun and clouds mix and pop-up afternoon showers. Going to be a little more sticky on Thursday with the high to 82 degrees. It's Navy Week here on WOKO. The morning roundup had Commander Mike Hall and Montpelier crew for being with us this morning, and we're going to be hearing from them here for Navy Week here on 98.9 WOKO. Here's highlights from the morning roundup.
1: We welcome the crew of the USS Montpelier, Los Angeles class attack submarine. Commander Mike Hall, thanks so much for being here and joining us on the morning roundup.
2: Super excited to be here. Thanks for having us.
3: Now, do you guys prefer to be called from the Mighty Monty, or is the Montpelier okay?
2: Either one's good for us. Both are applicable.
3: They answer to both. Gary, you are the administrative backbone. You take care of every single sailor on this ship. Is that right?
4: Yes, sir. I've been doing that since 27 September 2001.
3: And you make sure that everybody is taken care of. What does that mean? I mean, that must mean a ton of things, actually.
4: It does mean a ton of things. Everything from pay, legal, administrative. That's what I do. It's one-stop shop.
3: Discipline?
4: Well, I play a big part in the legal process as well, so.
3: Okay, good. And what about just getting people from point A to point B?
4: We do that. I am the travel coordinator on board, so all the travel that was booked this week, I handled that, and currently working on getting the COs changed.
3: Well, that's a great transition. I'm just going to bring in the CO. Commander Mike Hall is the commanding officer of the Mighty Monty, the Montpelier. Do you know of any other submarines that are getting that pure Vermont maple syrup?
2: I would have to confer with USS Vermont, but they're in in Pearl Harbor.
3: The Monty is ready to get back in the water.
2: Yes, sir. Super excited.
3: We're looking at October. How excited is your crew to get back to sea?
2: Undescribable. We all join to sail and to go to sea. And the fact, I mean, it's a necessary part of the ship's life to go into the yards. We're super excited to go back to do what we all signed up to do.
3: Monty's been all over the place in war zones and underneath the Arctic ice. Is there any place you're hoping that you might get sent? Any place you haven't been? Any place that would be fun for the crew?
2: So
5: they're underwater.
2: Yeah.
5: Do you understand?
2: Yeah, we're going to be headed out west once we come out of the yards and go into the Pacific Theater.
3: Hey, thank you guys so much for being here.
6: Wow. Thank you guys for your service.
3: We really appreciate everything
6: you
3: do.
6: We really do appreciate everything you do.
3: Thank you for being out there. Not only represent the United States Navy, but representing all of us here in the Green Mountain State as well. We thank you very much for being here today. Absolutely. And being part of Navy Week on WOKO.
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0: up, Jelly Roll, his latest from Big Country 98.9 WOKO. Hey, shout out to Wild Bill. He came in here. He's been working behind the scenes and helping me keep everything straight. I'm so grateful for all that he does. My girl is Dylan Scott, Big Country 98.9 WOKO.
1: She looks so pretty when the makeup on. You should hear her talking to her mama on the phone.

0: Carol, Dylan Scott on the ride on Big Country 98.9 WOKO. 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
6: Skies continue to clear tonight with patchy fog likely early tomorrow morning, below temperature 58. The high tomorrow, 80 degrees, partly to mostly sunny, and then increasing clouds by Thursday morning, the low 62. The humidity will come up by Thursday afternoon. That means a better chance for showers and thunderstorms. A couple of storms could be on the strong side, and the afternoon high, 82. I'm NBC5 meteorologist Ben Frechette.
0: Thank you, Ben. Barrie Montpelier, 73, 69 in Plattsburgh, 73 in Burlington. It's Trisha Yearwood on the ride.
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0: Patricia Yearwood with Your Woco Flashback. Huge friend of Dolly Parton. And she said, boy, it's really nice when you meet your heroes and they live up to everything you believed about them. Sadly, we lost our hero. Dolly Parton passed away at the age of 80 today. We've been asking for a lot of your calls and some of your memories. And thank you so much for calling in your thoughts.
1: She did so much for children's books, you know. And I think she spent a lot of money creating books for children.
0: She certainly did, yeah. Because her father was illiterate and a very smart man, but never learned how to read. So reading was... That's why she created, her library and was donating books all over the world. Yeah. Yeah, that's amazing. So thank you so much for all of your memories and your phone calls. We appreciate it. Dolly Parton passed away at 80. One of her big hits, this is Jolene, Dolly Parton, on the ride.

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0: Oh, this one smarted today for sure. Dolly Parton passed away 80 years old today, and tributes are pouring in. Reba McEntire said there will never, ever be another Dolly. George Strait spoke of the enormous impact she had around the world, and Miley Cyrus, her goddaughter, wrote that her heart aches over losing the purest soul. And, yeah, there's going to be a private service with the immediate family, and the family asked people who want to honor Dolly to support the Imagination Library rather than sending flowers, and please do that. That was near and dear to Dolly Parton's heart. We've got partly cloudy skies on tap for tonight, low 58, partly to mostly sunny, less humid tomorrow with the high to 80. Barry Montpelier at 73, 72 in Plattsburgh, 73 in Burlington. Parmalee on the way for you next on The Ride.
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0: Country 98.9 WOKO. The morning roundup going to be busy Navy week all week long here. And thank you so much to Commander Mike Hall and the Montpelier crew for visiting the morning roundup. And tomorrow morning, we're going to welcome our Navy career guests, Naval Chief Warrant Officer Jason Senecal from Trident Training Facility in Bangor. They're going to be joining the show tomorrow morning with the morning roundup. Make sure you listen bright and early. Also, we'll have a tribute, of course, for Dolly Parton, passed away earlier today at the age of 80. We've got your forecast, Nate Smith, Bailey Zimmerman, and a tribute to Dolly Parton coming up next.
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8: Skies continue to clear tonight with patchy fog likely early tomorrow morning, the low temperature 58. The high tomorrow, 80 degrees, partly to mostly sunny, and then increasing clouds by Thursday morning, the low 62. The humidity will come up by Thursday afternoon. That means a better chance for showers and thunderstorms. A couple of storms could be on the strong side, and the afternoon high, 82. I'm NBC5 meteorologist Ben Frechette.
0: Thank you, Ben. Barry Montpelier, 71, 71 in Plattsburgh, 72 in Burlington. Fix what you didn't break. It's Nate Smith on the rise.

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0: Summer's on the ride on Big Country 98.9 WOKO. 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

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Ella Langley having a huge 2026, choosing Texas. 19th week at number one on Billboard's Hot 100. She's got another hit on her hands with this one, Loving Life Again.

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They're almost gone. The WOKO Fall Classic Day of Golf. 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

0: Big Country 98.9 WOKO. Clouds moving in for tonight. Low down to 58. Nice sleeping weather. Tomorrow, partly to mostly sunny, less humid. Going to be a beautiful day with the high 80 and then sun clouds, some pop-up afternoon showers. Going to be more sticky with the high 82 on Thursday. Hang on. Some more music on the way from Thomas Rhett, Riley Green next.
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5: 2.5 centuries ago, a bold idea took root. 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
6: The Emma Willard House in Middlebury, Vermont is the former residence of Emma Willard, a pioneer of women's education in the 1800s. She believed in expanding the curriculum of women's schools to include subjects taught to boys, like mathematics and philosophy. Emma Willard is most known for establishing an all-girls university preparatory school in Troy, New York. But before that, she opened her home in Middlebury to the education of girls with the Middlebury Female Seminary. The Emma Willard House is now part of the campus of Emma Willard's alma mater, Middlebury College.
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think is you drunk I am. Riley Green, ready to turn the chair on The Voice. He's being one of their judges for the 30th season coming up later in September. Here's FGL on WOKO.

0: Rachel Lyne. Some rumors that they are going to be touring in 2027. My fingers are crossed for that. We've got your forecast and more music on the way for you from Corey Kent, Co Wetzel, and Stella Lefty next.
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4: Skies continue to clear tonight with patchy fog likely early tomorrow morning. The low temperature 58. The high tomorrow 80 degrees, partly to mostly sunny, and then increasing clouds by Thursday morning, the low 62. The humidity will come up by Thursday afternoon. That means a better chance for showers and thunderstorms. A couple of storms could be on the strong side, and the afternoon high 82. I'm NBC5 meteorologist Ben Frechette.
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0: on Big Country, 98.9 WOKO. They are almost gone. Yeah, the WOKO Fall Classic Day of Golf, September 13th. We're down to the last couple of sets. And once they're gone, well, that's it. Smooch kaput. Yeah, don't miss your chance to play and support the Hinesburg Fire Department and First Response. 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Hang on, we've got some more music on the way for you from George Burge, Luke Bryan, and Morgan Wallen next.
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Oregon loved a lot of drinkers in Clemson, South Carolina. 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Oh, my goodness. 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I threw it.

Country 98.9 WOKO. That's going to do it for me, Sarah Spencer. Glenn Sims, taking good care of you next. I'll talk with you between 3 and 7 tomorrow on

0: 9 WOKO, Miranda Lambert, and Automatic. Glove, it's you on this Tuesday night. Jelly Roll coming up. John Party as well. And Luke Bryan, too. And the news this afternoon. All of us here at Big Country are paying our respects and offering our condolences to the queen of country music, Dolly Parton. This afternoon, we found the news that she had passed away at the age of 80. A life well lived. Simply put, a life well lived, and every minute of her life she spent with care and compassion. A legacy and a love that we will never, ever forget. I think I can say that for everyone tonight. We're going to be featuring her music all throughout the night here on Big Country. Jelly Roll coming up too. Also, John Party, his latest, and Luke Bryan. On Big Country 98.9 WOKO, as we remember Dolly Parton.
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0: Luke Bryan. Most people are good on Big Country 98.9 WOKO. My name is Glenn here on this Tuesday night. On the way, another look at NBC5 certified most accurate forecast. And tonight, remembering Dolly Parton, her life, her love, and her legacy. 9 to 5. 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
4: Leftover showers diminish tonight with a few passing clouds. It will be comfortably cool yet again, a low of 58. Tomorrow is the pick of the work week. High pressure returns, giving us a partly to mostly sunny sky, a high of 81. Tomorrow night, partly cloudy, a low of 63. Thursday turns more unsettled. Should be mostly dry, though, in the morning, with scattered showers and storms developing by afternoon and evening. A couple of those may turn strong to severe. Otherwise, partly sunny, it turns warmer and more humid, a high of 83. I'm NBC5 meteorologist Andrew Grotsky.
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Big Country 98.9 WOKO. Not only was she an excellent songwriter and artist, but all of her music easily relatable. And it puts you in a great mood, too, doesn't it? Dolly Parton, 9 to 5 on Big Country 98.9 WOKO tonight as we remember her life, her legacy, and her love. Passed away today at the age of 80. Finding out the news this afternoon, all of us in the country music world, country radio, country songwriters, artists, deeply saddened. She is truly an icon and will always be. Here's Kane Brown, his latest Woman on Big Country, 98.9 WOKO.

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1: 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Post Malone and Blake Shelton. It's Pour Me a Drink. Glenn, here on this Tuesday night, your late night forecast, showers on and off throughout the night, partly cloudy skies, a 50% chance of rain. We'll see temperatures reach the mid to low 70s by midnight tonight. Here's Zach Top. It's South of Sanity.
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Hey, yo, Post Malone and Blake Shelton, it's Pour Me a Drink. Glenn, here on this Tuesday night, your late night forecast, showers on and off throughout the night, partly cloudy skies, a 50% chance of rain. We'll see temperatures reach the mid to low 70s by midnight tonight. Here's Zach Topp, it's South of Sanity.

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It's Highway Don't Care. My name is Glenn. Coming up on 8 o'clock, Dierks Bentley is on the way after Morgan Wallen and Everything I Love.

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